The machine, they exclaimed, feeds us and clothes us and houses us. Through it we speak to one another. Through it we see one another. In it we have our being. The machine is the friend of ideas and the enemy of superstition. The machine is omnipotent, eternal. Blessed is the machine.

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Thank you.

so that he who occupies it first. Ground which forms the key to three contiguous states, so that he who occupies it first. Ground which forms the key to three contiguous states, so that he who occupies it first. Ground which forms the key to three contiguous states, so that he who occupies it first. Ground which forms the key to three contiguous states, so that he who occupies it first. Ground which forms the key to three contiguous states, so that he who occupies it first. Ground which forms the key to three contiguous states, so that he who occupies it first. Ground which forms the key to three contiguous states, so that he who occupies it first. Ground which forms the key to three contiguous states, so that he who occupies it first. Ground which forms the key to three contiguous states, so that he who occupies it first. Ground which forms the key to three contiguous states, so that he who occupies it first. Ground which forms

Office Memorandum, United States Government, to D.M. Ladd, from G. Fitch, date 7/24/47, subject, flying disc. Reference is made to my memorandum to you in the above-captioned matter, dated July 10, 1947, indicating that Brigadier General George F. Shulgin of the Army Air Corps Intelligence had requested that the Bureau cooperate with the Army Air Corps Intelligence in connection with the above-captioned matter.

being in office, they may be able to struggle with the race of people. And if you don't have certain things at the time, support the people, you're going to have to face it. I think it's because I learned there are a lot of things to move back from what I was doing. There are a lot of people who got our business done. And young people, really, new role models. And thank you for following the most important thing right now. Because if you know

0: the normal thing to do is kind of like yell into it there, you know, to see an echo, and I've never heard an echo come out of that thing, you know, at all. You know, it's one of the first things I noticed about it. As usual, I brought dogs with me. They wouldn't go anywhere near the damn thing, and went back to the Suburban and hung out over there, so it was kind of I can't, if I try to bring them down a leash, they'll just dig their feet in. They just do not want to go anywhere near the hole. And so that's, I don't know.
1: Well, you've got miles and miles of,
0: I'm measuring it by feet. You know, I convert feet to yards, so I don't know how many miles that is. I think that's a fair number of miles, though.
1: Well, 5,280 feet is a mile, so you really think you've got 80,000?
0: Yeah, I get the line 5,000 yards in school. And so I've gone through that many.
1: Well, you have got a hole then that goes... Well, you know, you can't say to the center of the earth, but you've got a hole that goes miles and miles and miles into the earth. I would think a university would be out there, boom, just like that.
0: Well, my wife does work for a local university here, and, you know, we've been talking to them about it. One of the things they find it quite incredible that I've let that much time into the ground, but that's what I've been doing.
1: Have you ever thought of winding it all back up again?
0: Well, when I let out the first 1,500 yards of line, I reeled all of that back in. And I wanted to know if I hit water down there. Because I thought, that's a lot of feet.
1: You bet.
0: You know, that's 4,500 feet of line. Did I hit water? So what I did is I sent down a roll of lifesavers.
1: Lifesavers?
0: Yeah, so when it hits the water, the lifesavers will dissolve.
1: That's, oh, I see, so very smart.
0: So it's an old shark fisherman trick there. We used to send our bait out on a balloon attached to a roll of lifesavers. The bait would go out into the ocean on the tide.
1: Yeah.
0: And then eventually the lifesavers would melt and the bait would fall to the bottom. No, because the cast and the old mackerel out there that far, so.
1: Good. You got any guesses?
0: I have no idea. I could have been a mine shaft, but the thing about it is the surface part of it fits very well there for me. It's also a very lovely wall around it.
1: Alright, tell me about the nature of the side of the wall. In other words, you must be able to look down far enough at least to examine the side of the wall.
0: Sure. It's stone for about 15 feet down.

0: rock. You know, so I can only see to the extent of, really powerful flashlight and front halogen lights out there to try to get a better look down there. But the visibility really isn't there. You cannot see much after a while. But it's, tonight it's a retaining wall. It's about a 3.5 foot retaining wall. And it goes down about 15 feet. And then it's,
1: well, I'll tell you this much. No matter how powerful a light, and I was even thinking about a laser, when you're talking about 80,000 feet, forget it.
0: Well, they should have some technology that can give me an idea of how deep this thing is. I mean, obviously, the old fishing line method is only going to go so far.
1: What we need here is a volunteer. Real, I'm serious. Somebody who would be willing to be lowered into this hole.
0: To be honest, I don't even know if there's any air down that far.
1: I wouldn't know about that either.
0: Or, what kind of pressures we're dealing with. These are things that, are totally beyond my grasp in terms of, knowledge about these things. But
1: do you own this property?
0: It's our property, yeah.

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Deutsche Einheit im Raum Colmar.

0: should write a paper to prove that thunderbolts do not exist.
1: I confess that we're a little flattered by that.
0: Over and over. It is scarcely necessary to suggest the intelligence.

isolated nirvana, or to be instinctive and suave as differentiated from the intelligent and crude. Blinkenberg gives many instances of the superstition of thunderstones, which flourishes only where mentality is in a lamentable state, or universally. The Malacca, Sumatra, and Java natives say that stone axes have often been found under trees that have been struck by lightning. Blinkenberg does not dispute this, but says it is coincidence that the axes were of course upon the ground in the first place, that the natives jumped to the conclusion that these carved stones had fallen in or with lightning. In Central Africa, it is said that often have wedge-shaped, highly polished objects of stone described as axes been found sticking in trees that have been struck by lightning, or what seemed to be lightning. The natives, rather like the unscientific persons of Memphis, Tennessee, when they saw snakes after a storm, jumped to the conclusion that the axes had not always been sticking in the trees. Livingstone, Last Journal, pages 83, 89, 442, 448, says that he had never heard of stone implements used by natives of Africa. A writer in the report of the Smithsonian Institution, 1870,

0: because he gives himself away.
1: Listening to
0: the nature of love is self-abandonment, not clinging to oneself. Throwing yourself out, as in, for example, in basketball, you're always getting rid of the ball. You say to the other fellow, have a ball, see? And that keeps things moving. That's the nature of life. So in this idea then, everybody is fundamental. The ultimate reality, not God in a politically kingly sense, but God in the sense of being the self, the deep down basic whatever there is. And you're all that, only you're pretending you're not.

Lernen Sie nicht.

away quickly with Danson and Nakabe. Corona dash on the outside, and then comes the Mir Bay and ILLB. Through the straight they go. Tell them Lady has the advantage. A Corona dash closing in the purple on the outside.

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I'm so excited for the unmachine.

3D 부분 앞에 다시 쓸 건지 보통 전 배치되는 설치하러 가는 At any rate, Matthew took the room to John. Mark, no, their love for the young man. I must find time to send more to hear the book on Matthew's

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You have to do yourself a favor when you're out in the countryside and you see chicken. Try to look a chicken in the eye with great intensity. And the intensity of stupidity that is looking back at you is just amazing.

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Why that many years? Because this is the minimum number of years which requires to educate one generation of students.

0: Improv 21, where we talk to the musicians about what they do, about their music. And the next one is December 5th with Cheryl Leonard. It's a really interesting one. So if you can make that, that'd be great. Okay, so I guess I'll, like I said, anytime anybody wants to ask
1: maybe someone has a question now? Anything they've been wondering about in terms of what we're doing for the past 30 years?
2: Actually, I was just wondering if you've had, if you've studied voice work or breath work apart from your horn, you know, just...

0: sore from listening to Frank Sinatra. His breathing techniques are incredible in the sense of phrasing. So just, you know, from listening to a lot of vocal music through the years, from, you know, early music, you know, Chance, the Ars Nova, Michaud, into modern pop music, it's been something that's a constant learning experience for me. And I have no, you know, pedagogies aside from waking up in the morning and listening to music and dealing with it, you know, all day and even at night when I'm asleep. So it is something that's important. But what's interesting, were you at the concert, was it last night?
1: Yeah.
0: At Cal Performances? Oh, jeez. And you asked about breathing? I guess because I was circular breathing or something? Well, I mean, the interesting thing about last night is that I had a piece for five voices, which they actually did six voices for some mysterious reason, but I'll leave that alone. And, it, you know, when you write for voices, you very much have to be

music is something I stayed away from for many, many, many years. I've been basically doing instrumental music for almost a long time. And then all of a sudden, out of nowhere, I started writing.

Well, radical Judaism has a lot of interpretations right there. And just so that there's no misunderstanding, we're not talking about Meyer Kahane here. You know, because there have been too many misunderstandings.

0: it is into the 21st century by saying it's not just what was created in the 19th century and has now been celebrated and reconstructed as pleasant. Like in the early 90s, a group of people in New York got together and said, well, you know, whenever people talk about Jewish music, they're saying it's going to be pleasant. Well, is that really the same, or is that different? And something that Ben Goldberg said to me, he's from San Francisco, a great clarinet player, said, well, if jazz music can move from Jelly Roll Morton to Cecil Taylor in 40 years, why can't Jewish music? So we started thinking, well, what can Jewish music do? What is Jewish music? What makes something Jewish? I mean, I can answer your question in so many different ways on a personal level, what, you know, being a Jew is to me, or, you know, how it informs my work. And as we began to kind of, you know, delve into all the possibilities of how a Jewish aesthetic or a Jewish sensibility or a Jewish sound or a feeling could be infused into music, we began to rediscover things in ourselves, and things just kind of grew from there. It started as basically a few people talking about something and became something that was kind of exciting.
1: The interior of a handsome electric launch, the Lady Cooper, built for the EPS, or Electric Power Storage Company. An electric motor in the after part of the hull is coupled directly to the shaft of the screw propeller and fed by EPS accumulators in teak boxes lodged under the deck amidships. The screw is controlled by a switch and the rudder by an ordinary helm. The cabin is 7 feet long and lighted by electric lamps. Alarm signals are given by an electric gong, and a searchlight can be brought into operation whenever it is desirable. The speed attained by the Lady Cooper is from 10 to 15 knots.

scream as it goes down. It's horrible. I don't know about people who do that, throw down a cat. Oh, man. And you hear the echo sort of going down. I'm not for that at all.

0: here comes some more people. First time caller line, you're on the air with Mel. With the hole.
1: Art, why don't you have somebody, I know you're connected with somebody that's got radar available. Radar would be the way to go to find out the depth.
0: Well, would radar go down a hole
1: absolutely.
0: Without hitting the side?
1: I need a fancy radar to do it.
0: You mean like a... What about sonar?
1: No, I guess... No, sonar you can use if they don't have anything for the medium to go through, like underwater for sonar.
0: Yeah.
1: But radar would definitely work.
0: In other words...
1: I'm curious if you call it government agency somehow.
0: But wouldn't radar return a hit from the sides of the hole and walk around out?
1: No. Nearly directional radar. What do you use when you're driving down the highway?
0: Well... You use radar, but
1: exactly. That's
0: out in the open. That's not, you know, I don't know enough about radar to know if that would work, but it's a good idea.
1: Well, I've used it for years.
0: All right.
1: We've tried.
0: All right. How about a cop's radar?
1: I'm not sure if they'll return and go off of that. Possible.
0: All right.
1: Well, it would tell you how fast the hole was going, wouldn't it?
0: Oh, yeah. Wildcard line, you're on the air with Mel. Hello.
2: This is pretty funny. Good evening, Mel.
1: Hi.
2: My name is Barry. I'm just getting a jump away from you down here in Yakima.
1: All right.
2: I'm awful surprised I haven't heard of this before now.
0: Well, now, Mel has made this public as far as I know. Have you, Mel?
2: No, it's just on my land.
0: Wait. This is the first public announcement of the whole?
2: As far as I know, there's no newspaper accounts of it, you know, not the Daily Record or the...
0: There will be now.
2: Well, as usual, you heard it here first, folks, on our bill. Before I get serious, I just wanted to kind of blank things up here and ask if you considered making a contract with the Refuse Collection Department from Yakima County to try to make a killing on that.
1: I read an article in the paper how they wanted to close down our local dump out here, and I almost seriously suggested.
0: Here's another possibility for you. You know that I live near an area where there's supposed to be a high-level nuclear dump. Now, if this is really, in effect, a bottomless pit, you may have something that the U.S. government wants.
1: So I could, like, rent this thing out.
0: You're damn right.
1: And move away instead of being
0: profitable.
2: Anyways, I wanted to mention here, we've got many, many mediums of technology, and the gentleman who suggested radar, if I think, was on something. You know, say, for instance, they get us where they, you know, came out and said, you know, they're pretty thorough with their investigation before they're going to print you.
0: Yeah,
2: but anyways, maybe the way to go is to have someone lower in a sensors package, you know, which something that measures for noxious gases, temperature, and I'm sure they could focus a radar, you know, probably pencil thin, you know, and just hook it up to a supply of a cable and lower it down. That'd be awful interesting.
0: Look, I'd be interested, even if we don't get hold of the guy from Austin, to lower a camera and a light down.

0: out there this evening. It's kind of a full moon out there. And one of the things that occurred to me is maybe this has some sort of astronomical type thing. What do you mean? Well, you know, it's like, you know, how, you know, the various pyramids and things in Egypt, you know, are supposed to be lined up on various star systems or whatever.
1: Well, was it a thing like where the moonlight was shining into the hole?
0: Well, no, but I happened to notice, you know, the full moon, and all of a sudden it just sort of put two and two together there.
1: You've never felt drawn the whole...
2: It's on television. It's just ridiculous and it's destructive. It kills us. And talk shows will kill us. They kill our language. So we have to declare holy war against what we see every single day on television, commercials, and I think there should be real war against commercials, real war against talk shows, real war against Bonanza and Rawhide or all these things.

must do something of the kind. The story told that I'm developing an unusual scientific way. He makes the dogma of an aberration. Did we have to utter a little stress upon this matter after all? They're so hairy and attractive, these scientists of the 19th century. We feel the zeal of a sinkhole when we think of their scalps. We shall have to have an expression of our own upon this confusing subject. We have expressions, we don't call them explanations. We discarded explanations with beliefs. Though everyone who scalps is, in the oneness of allness, himself likely to be scalped, there is such a discourtesy to an enemy as the pairing of wigs. Cannonballs and wedges, and what may they mean? Bombardments of this earth? Attempts to communicate? Or visitors to this earth long ago? Explorers from the moon, taking back with them those curiosities, perhaps, implements of this earth's prehistoric inhabitants, a wreck, a cargo of such things held for ages in suspension in the super Sargasso Sea, falling, or shaken, down occasionally by storms.

Oh.

0: man, it could be worse. Maybe it could cut off your penis while you sleep and toss it out the window with an open car. There's always that. You don't know, it's just you buy furniture and tell yourself, that's it, that's the last sofa. And then whatever else happens, I got that sofa coming and I had all I had is there. It was very decent. A wardrobe that was getting very respectable. Cloaks. I mean, complete.
1: Shit, man, now it's all gone.
0: All gone.
1: Okay. What a duvet is.
0: How big?
1: It's a blanket.
0: Just a blanket.
1: Why do guys like you and I know what a duvet is? It's essential to our survival, and the hunter-gatherer sense of the word. No. What are we doing?
0: Consumers.
1: Right. You're consumers. You're byproducts of the lifestyle obsession. Murder, crime, poverty, these things don't concern me. Concerns me. Celebrity magazines, television, 500 channels, some guy's name on my own. Rogan, Viagra, Lester, Martha Stewart. Fuck Martha Stewart. Martha's polishing the brass on the Titanic. It's all going down, man. Fuck off with your sofa units and swim green stripe pattern. I say, never be complete. I say, stop being perfect. Say, look, let's evolve. Ships fall where they may. That's me. I could be wrong. Maybe it's a terrible tragedy.
0: This is just stuff.
1: Well, you did lose a lot of versatile solutions to modern life.
0: Fuck, you're right. I don't want to.
2: You are listening to MDK Space Radio.
1: What? Things you own end up owning. Do what you like.